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5: The Weather Channel forecast for the Midlands, some sunshine for the rest of this afternoon with a high of 91. Tonight down to 74 under a clear sky. Sunny, hot, and humid tomorrow with a high of 96. The heat index may climb to 106. Even hotter Friday with more sun at a high of 97. Highs will hit the mid-90s this weekend with sunshine Saturday, then a few afternoon storms on Sunday. I'm Jeff Marr from the Weather Channel.
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0: Because I gotta have faith. 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
3: The Weather Channel forecast for the Midlands, some sunshine for the rest of this afternoon with a high of 91. Tonight down to 74 under a clear sky. Sunny, hot, and humid tomorrow with a high of 96. The heat index may climb to 106. Even hotter Friday with more sun at a high of 97. Highs will hit the mid-90s this weekend with sunshine Saturday, then a few afternoon storms on Sunday. I'm Jeff Marr from the Weather Channel.
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Well, we have a ton of favorite songs. We know you do too, so rather than playing the same ones over and over, we're playing thousands of songs in random order. 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
1: The Weather Channel forecast for the Midlands, some sunshine for the rest of this afternoon with a high of 91. Tonight down to 74 under a clear sky. Sunny, hot, and humid tomorrow with a high of 96. The heat index may climb to 106. Even hotter Friday with more sun at a high of 97. Highs will hit the mid-90s this weekend with sunshine Saturday, then a few afternoon storms on Sunday. I'm Jeff Marr from the Weather Channel.
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6: The Weather Channel forecast for the Midlands, some sunshine for the rest of this afternoon with a high of 91. Tonight down to 74 under a clear sky. Sunny, hot, and humid tomorrow with a high of 96. The heat index may climb to 106. Even hotter Friday with more sun at a high of 97. Highs will hit the mid-90s this weekend with sunshine Saturday, then a few afternoon storms on Sunday. I'm Jeff Marr from the Weather Channel.
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1: The Weather Channel forecast for the Midlands, some sunshine for the rest of this afternoon with a high of 91. Tonight down to 74 under a clear sky. Sunny, hot and humid tomorrow with a high of 96. The heat index may climb to 106. Even hotter Friday with more sun at a high of 97. Highs will hit the mid-90s this weekend with sunshine Saturday, then a few afternoon storms on Sunday. I'm Jeff Marr from the Weather Channel.
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1: Rumors spread around. 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
1: The Weather Channel forecast for the Midlands, some sunshine for the rest of this afternoon with a high of 91. Tonight down to 74 under a clear sky. Sunny, hot, and humid tomorrow with a high of 96. The heat index may climb to 106. Even hotter Friday with more sun at a high of 97. Highs will hit the mid-90s this weekend with sunshine Saturday, then a few afternoon storms on Sunday. I'm Jeff Marr from the Weather Channel.
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0: Weather Channel forecast for the Midlands, some sunshine for the rest of this afternoon with a high of 91. Tonight down to 74 under a clear sky. Sunny, hot, and humid tomorrow with a high of 96. The heat index may climb to 106. Even hotter Friday with more sun at a high of 97. Highs will hit the mid-90s this weekend with sunshine Saturday, then a few afternoon storms on Sunday. I'm Jeff Marr from the Weather Channel.
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1: The Weather Channel forecast for the Midlands, some sunshine for the rest of this afternoon with a high of 91. Tonight down to 74 under a clear sky. Sunny, hot and humid tomorrow with a high of 96. The heat index may climb to 106. Even hotter Friday with more sun at a high of 97. Highs will hit the mid-90s this weekend with sunshine Saturday, then a few afternoon storms on Sunday. I'm Jeff Marr from the Weather Channel.
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1: The Weather Channel forecast for the Midlands. Some sunshine for the rest of this afternoon with a high of 91. Tonight down to 74 under a clear sky. Sunny, hot, and humid tomorrow with a high of 96. The heat index may climb to 106. Even hotter Friday with more sun and a high of 97. Highs will hit the mid-90s this weekend with sunshine Saturday, then a few afternoon storms on Sunday. I'm Jeff Marr from the Weather Channel.
0: 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Well, we're back, and we brought music. Z95. Here's that music we brought.

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It's what we live for. Well, that and tacos. 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
1: The Weather Channel forecast for the Midlands. Some sunshine for the rest of this afternoon with a high of 91. Tonight down to 74 under a clear sky. Sunny, hot, and humid tomorrow with a high of 96. The heat index may climb to 106. Even hotter Friday with more sun at a high of 97. Highs will hit the mid-90s this weekend with sunshine Saturday, then a few afternoon storms on Sunday. I'm Jeff Marr from the Weather Channel.
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Hey, you ever notice how some stations play the same songs every day? Yeah, well, we did too. That's why we're here, playing a bunch of random songs in a row, right? Well, that's what we're doing. Z95. We play everything.

0: 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Z95.
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0: Weather Channel forecast for the Midlands. A period of intense dry heat dominates the region right on into the weekend. Sunshine expected here today. 95, 96 Friday and Saturday. Heat index values around 106. Southwest winds will remain light. Pattern shift begins on Sunday with showers and thunderstorms likely. Richard DeWedding at the Weather Channel.
6: All right, you heard the man. That's what we got to expect the next few days. Going to be hot. Anyway, back here on this Thursday morning, 6:44, our time rolling along. Good morning, Sumter Show. Eric Burris with you. Got a few things for you here real quick. Of course, birthday club coming up. We got our spotlight on stupid. Kind of random facts of the day. Coming up later on this morning here, we do have our friends of the Plaza Church of Christ coming by. Always like chatting with them. And also, folks from Silver Paper going to be checking in with us today as well. Of course, as we get rolling here in earnest this morning, we do have our good news stories that are making the rounds here for you today. Listen to this. A security dog at Disneyland named Benny has officially retired after 6 years helping to keep the park safe. And they threw him a special retirement party where he ate his first ever hot dog and did one final demonstration of his security skills. Benny plans on spending his retirement chilling at home and enjoying hikes. And a woman posted a video of an older airport worker asking if anyone could help him retire because he was badly limping. The man was identified as James Blair, and he's a 64-year-old veteran that was dealing with some serious knee problems. He said he had to keep working as long as he could because he was taking care of his mother in hospice. A GoFundMe campaign was soon set up to help him, and it has raised $184,000. And a restaurant owner from here in Myrtle Beach, South Carolina, is in the news for doing the right thing. He found $12,000 in cash hidden inside an old cabinet left behind by the previous owner, and he immediately wanted to return it. But he couldn't get in contact with the former owner. Eventually, he shared the story with a local TV station, and they helped him reach the former owner live on air. The rightful owner was dealing with some serious health issues, which made the money even more important. How about that? All right, there's some stuff for you. We'll take a break. We come back. Plenty more on this Thursday. This is Good Morning Sumter, and we're right here on Z95.

0: C95, little Marcy Playground for you. 6:53, moving along here on this Thursday morning. Good morning, Sumter Show. Derek Burris with you. Hey, let me ask you, think back over the last several decades of movie stars. They tended to have some pretty unique looks. Think Al Pacino, Sylvester Stallone, Meryl Streep, Nicolas Cage, Christopher Walken, Samuel L. Jackson, Sandra Bullock. You know, there was a time when celebrities didn't all share a certain look. But a writer at The Hollywood Reporter thinks that's changing, and today's stars all have a sameness to them. This is what the writer calls Instagram face or slop face, and here is where the blame lies. He said, quote, "The homogenization of Hollywood beauty standards is the result of decisions by the gatekeepers of stardom, as well as by stars themselves who urge plastic surgeons, cosmetic dentists, and dermatologists to achieve on-trend looks they hope will benefit or even extend their careers. Some of this might be our fault, as our rude social media comments push celebrities to change their looks." The writer adds, quote, "When was the last time you saw a star under 40 with less than perfect teeth? What about a bald spot or a large nose? Or how about a lead actress in a movie with a body mass index over 30? Or a shirtless leading actor without washboard abs?" Got a good point there. Anyway, well, that was kind of interesting. Anyway, we'll take a break. We come back on the way. We got our birthday club, got our spotlight on stupid, got a random facts of the day for you. Also, don't forget, we're going to get somebody qualified for our Braves Family Grand Slam getaway. That drawing getting closer and closer. Going to be on August the 3rd, and that is going to be here before you know it. So time is running out for you to get qualified. Listen out for the crack of the bat sounder and your chance to call in and get qualified here this morning. That's a great prize package that we've got. The winner and three of their guests, could be family members, could be their friends, are going to go on an all-expense-paid trip to Atlanta to see the Braves take on the Arizona Diamondbacks on August the 15th. And you get a lot of stuff in the package. We're going to put you up in a hotel for 4 nights. You get $500 spending cash. You get to watch the game at Truist Park in one of those nice suites, one of the sky boxes there at the game. You get to be on the field for batting practice. You get all your food and beverage comped at the game. You get a lot of autographed swag and goodies from the players. And you get a tour of Truist Park. So that's all you get, and that's a plenty there. And that is the grand prize in our Braves Grand Slam family getaway. And you got to be a qualifier to be in the drawing for that. Again, the drawing on August the 3rd, I believe, and the game in Atlanta is on Sunday, August the 15th in Atlanta. So make sure you listen out for the crack of the bat. You be the correct caller when I prompt you to call in and get your name on that qualifier list for that great prize package. All right, we'll take a break. Back with more on this Thursday morning. This is Good Morning Sumter, and we're right here on Z95.
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0: 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Blinded me with signs. 7:19 our time. Rolling along here on this Thursday morning. Good morning, Tumpner Show. Derek Burris with you. Time for the birthday club. And we got a couple birthdays here for you today. Want to say happy birthday to Zan Broccolente. Zan Broccolente with a birthday today. I know Zan. Happy birthday to you, Zan. Hope it's a good day today. Also with a birthday today, want to say happy birthday to Kessler Bullard. Kessler Bullard with a birthday today. Kessler, happy birthday to you. Zan Broccolini, Kessler Bullard, both your names going to the hopper. Of course, tomorrow here on the show, we got our end of the week drawing, and that is for our bag of swag and goodies. We'll draw from all the names we end up announcing this week, this past Monday, through this coming Sunday. And remember, you got a weekend birthday on Saturdays or Sundays. 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And if you call in, do that between 9 a.m. and 5:30 Monday through Friday. And remember, you can send in your own name, you can send in your spouse, parent, child, grandparent, cousin, coworker, next door neighbor, whoever, as long as they live here in our listening area. Happy birthday to Zan Broccolente and Kessler Bullard, both of them with a birthday today. Zan, Kessler, oh, both of you have a fantastic day today. All right, birthday club done. Time now for the Spotlight on Stupid.
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0: You know, some bank robbers try to put their own touch on the classic old slip the teller a note thing. Well, this is definitely a new one. A man in Maryland went to a pet store on Monday and stole a 3-month-old rescue kitten named Magnolia from the cat adoption area using a key when no one was looking. Well, then the guy took the kitten to a PNC bank next door and used poor Magnolia as an accessory in an attempt to rob the place. Apparently, he went in with the cat in his arms, walked right up to a bank employee, and said, "Can you hold this cat?" And then he wrote a note and handed it to a teller that said, essentially, give me all your cash. Someone alerted the police. Their response was quick. In fact, the pet store employees were just realizing that Magnolia was gone, and one person said, "Wow, that's heck of a response for a stolen cat." The police arrested the man. Magnolia was returned to the pet store safe and sound. She is still there, looking for a law-abiding citizen to adopt her. Good gosh. All right, there's your spotlight on stupid. Time now for our random facts of the day. Always enjoy bringing you these little nuggets of knowledge each morning here at this time. There are no native squirrels in Australia or New Zealand. Humans have introduced a small species, but they're rare to see in Australia because they've been very strict about controlling and eradicating them. There were 6 World War II casualties in the continental United States. Japan sent about 9,000 balloon bombs toward the United States. One of them made it to Oregon. It exploded and killed 6 people. And after medical students work on cadavers, it makes them hungry. Not because of weird cannibalistic urges or anything, but because the smell of formaldehyde increases your appetite. And tiny flies pollinate cocoa trees, so without flies, we wouldn't have chocolate. How about that? All right, there are your random facts for today. We'll take a break. We come back, more for you. We'll get somebody qualified for our Braves Grand Slam family getaway. Yeah, we've been talking about that. We also got some local community events and happenings for you. Also, a little bit later on this morning, our friends in the Plaza Church of Christ will be checking in with us. And also, the folks from Silver Paper. So all that and more coming up. It is your Thursday. It's Good Morning Sumter right here on Z95.
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0: Z95 with Paul Oakenfold. 7:35, our time. Moving along here on this Thursday morning. Good morning, Sumter Show. Derek Burris with you. Got a few things here for you this morning. Of course, a lot of community events going on next Friday. Folks here in Sumter, another Fourth Friday concert. Absolutely free. And this is a good opportunity to come out and enjoy a nice free evening downtown. And a nice free concert with Honey and the New Era Band. That is the July performers for the Fourth Friday concert series. They do these every fourth Friday of the month, May through September. And they got three left, including this one, July 24th, which is next Friday, 6:30, 9 o'clock on the courthouse lawn, the old courthouse there, 141 North Main Street here in Sumter. Starts at 6:30, goes to 9 o'clock. Absolutely free. Bring a lawn chair out. Bring a blanket. Plenty of room for you out there. It is absolutely free to come out and enjoy. They do have food trucks out there. I know what food trucks out there. Some other folks are out there as well, along with the folks at the Sertoma Club who have adult beverages. Folks at the Palmetto Optimist Club, they're there with selling hot dogs, popcorn, and cotton candy. Also, they have free books for the kids as well. This is being brought to you by the City of Sumter, Giannis, Prisma Health, Walmart, Heinz Furniture and Bedding, and First Citizens Bank. And again, Honey the New Era Band, they have been here before. They are phenomenal. And they're going to be putting on a great free concert next Friday night, 6:30, 9 o'clock, here in downtown Sumter, right there on the lawn of the old courthouse. Back to school time, almost. And, of course, a number of things going on. Friends over at Sumter United Ministries are doing their Gear Up for Learning campaign. They need school supplies, and if you can pick up some extra school supplies and drop them off, that would be greatly appreciated. They distribute these to the school district to make sure they get in the proper hands, that teachers can distribute them as needed to the students during the course of the year. They particularly need this year, of course, all school supplies are welcome, but they do need clear book bags. Apparently, that is a thing now, and they're looking for clear book bags. So if you can pick up one or two of those, maybe when you're out and about doing some shopping, and drop them off, Sumter United Ministries, you can drop them off their main location there at 36 South Artillery Drive. Also, you can drop them off at the folks there at Assured Partners, right there at the corner of Wilson Hall and Carter Roads in Sumter at 1170 Wilson Hall Road. Also, locations of Colonial Healthcare or drop-off points as well. So you can do that when you go by Colonial. And also, you can drop off, I believe, First Baptist Church. This is the point that they're going to assemble all these packages up for the schools and send them out. And, of course, the First Baptist Church, 107 East Liberty Street, here in Sumter. So make sure you help out our friends at Sumter United Ministries. And again, their Gear Up for Learning campaign. Also, while we're talking about Sumter United Ministries, I know their food pantry is getting a little low. If you have some staple food supplies you would like to donate, you can drop them off again there at their location, 36 South Artillery Drive here in Sumter. Again, canned goods, staple items like rice, beans, things like that. They can even take some frozen items. But drop them off there during their business hours, 36 South Artillery Drive here in Sumter. And while we're talking about back to school, the Sumter Police Department, their back to school bash coming up Tuesday, July 28th, 10 a.m. to 12 o'clock noon at the Bernie Hope Center right there. That is off Purdy Street here in Sumter. Also, I guess from the other side, it's off of Ginyard there. But the Police Department does a great job with this every year. It's absolutely free. They'll have a lot of things out there. The folks from Kona Ice will be there. They'll have face painting, balloon artists. DJ Howie D, always there entertaining folks. Also, the Sumter Fire Department will be there. Sumter County EMS, Department of Natural Resources, Sumter County DJJ, Tandem Health, Duke Energy, Safe Federal Credit Union, Durant Children's Center, Safe Kids Sumter County, and the YMCA. All those folks will be there and more at the Back to School Bash coming up on Tuesday, July 28th, 10 a.m. to 12 o'clock noon at the Bernie Hope Center. Sumter Police Department always does a fantastic job with that event. So a lot of things going on here in the area. All right, my friends, let's do this. Let's see if we can get somebody qualified real quick here this morning. Running a little long, but that's, of course, the cue for you to call in for our Braves Grand Slam family getaway. We have been talking about that, all morning. We want to get somebody qualified. I'll take the second caller right now, 803-775-9534. There is caller number one, 803-775-9534. And it didn't take long. What we got here this morning? Ooh, goodness. Cut your radio down, folks. That it's quite painful. And they're gone. Ouch. All right. I'm going to reset the phone here. I'll take another caller, 803-775-9534. Please cut your radio down because it makes a feedback loop. All right. We'll see who we get here. What we got this morning? And I hear the radio. Nope, that's not going to work. Sorry. I cannot hear a word you're saying in it. It makes a very, very bad feedback loop. So you can't listen to yourself on the radio. All right, we're going to try one more time. All right. Who we got this morning?
1: Well, good morning. I am finally got my phone going through my car.
0: Is that you?
1: It made it very difficult. It's me.
0: Mm-mm-mm. Is this Rhonda Otney? Is this Rhonda Otney?
1: Yes.
0: I thought I recognized your voice. Yeah, I cannot. When you got the radio up like that, it comes through your thing. I can't hear a thing. It blows my headphones out.
1: Well, it blows mine too. So we're good.
0: There you go. All right, Rhonda. I'm long on time here. You a Braves fan?
1: Oh, yeah, my grandson is one of the pitchers for Lakewood High School.
0: Okay.
1: So.
0: Well, good. Well, I tell you what, you are a qualifier, so that means your name is in the running for our Braves Grand Slam family getaway. We're doing that drawing on August the 3rd. So,
1: August the
0: 3rd. Yep, that's the drawing date. So the winner and three guests get to go to Atlanta to see the Braves play against the Arizona Diamondbacks. And you get, we'll kick in $500 spending cash, take care of a hotel for all four of you for two nights. We get you on field for batting practice. You get to watch the game in one of those nice skyboxes here at Truist Park. You get some autograph swag from the some of the players, and also you get a tour of Truist Park. So you're in the running for that, Rhonda.
1: Oh, could you imagine my grandson? They happened to draw my name for that.
0: Well,
1: could you imagine how he would feel, you know, especially being one of the pitchers already?
0: Oh, there you go. Well, good deal. Well, Rhonda, hang on. I got to get some info from you, okay?
1: Thank you, Derek.
0: Yes, ma'am. Appreciate you listening. Rhonda Otney. She is our qualifier here this morning. And again, when you call in, just make sure you cut your radio off first. Normally, I don't tell people to cut the radio off, but it makes a feedback loop here on the air. Anyway, we'll take a quick break. We come back. We've got more for you on this Thursday morning. This is Good Morning Sumter, and we're right here on Z95.
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6: Weather Channel forecast for the Midlands. A period of intense dry heat dominates the region right on into the weekend. Sunshine expected here today, 95, 96 Friday and Saturday. Heat index values around 106. Southwest winds will remain light. Pattern shift begins on Sunday with showers and thunderstorms likely. Richard DeWedding at the Weather Channel.
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0: Z95. Little ZZ Top for you. 7:52, moving along here on this Thursday morning. Good morning, something to show. Derek Burris with you. Hey, if your kid isn't having nightmares about robots yet, well, they might if they go to this school. The Salamanca City Central School District in Western New York, they're going to deploy a new kind of teacher to greet students this fall. It's a full-on humanoid robot. And the robot named Sally will not replace the classroom teacher, but it is programmed to provide learning support to both students and educators. Sally's going to have a lifelike appearance with silicone skin. She's got long brown hair. She'll be stationary in a seated position, but she'll have a wide range of upper body movements and facial expressions. It's unclear if she likes to go out for margaritas after work on Fridays with other teachers. But Sally won't use the students' names, possibly due to privacy concerns. So the kids will have to address themselves with a number. They'll be able to say, "Hi, Miss Sally, I'm student number 1234. And then Sally would be like, "Hey, we were talking about this yesterday. Do you want to continue that conversation?" She can also support the teachers by interjecting if the teacher forgets where they're at in the lesson plan or accidentally skips over something. I'm sure the teachers are going to love that. Backseat teaching right there. Sally is costing the district around $57,000, which is discounted from the normal price of $95,000. It is unclear what the average salary of a human teacher is in that school district, but that could surely be a future friction point. You better believe it. Hey, you know, whenever people talk about racy vanity plates, there are references to when Kramer was randomly assigned the Ass Man license plate on Seinfeld. And that's almost exactly what happened to this lady, a 76-year-old woman in Florida named Nancy Dello Stritto. She received her new license plates in the mail recently, and she couldn't believe what she saw. It was SQZ-A55, which looks a lot like it's intended to say squeeze ass. Now, Nancy did not order these as vanity plates to be funny. It's not her style. It was just a random assignment. Well, she says she went ballistic and wondered how they could have passed state inspection. She adds, "I don't think a woman that lives in a senior retirement community who's going to be 77 years old will be driving around with a plate that has that to say." But she will. Even though officials say she can request a new plate for free, Nancy's decided to keep this thing after her friends at the retirement community encouraged her to, well, just roll with it. She says, "I'm kind of resigned to it. Maybe it was destined to be on my car." She says, "If I can handle it, if I can get a few honks here and there, and actually being over 70, I might like a few honks." The Florida plates, by the way, have two oranges between the SQZ and the A55. That really helped seal the deal. It would have only been better if Nancy lived in Georgia and got the peach plates, right? Hey, you remember Family Matters. Remember Urkel? Star Jaleel White, who played Urkel, will host a new HGTV series called Totally 90s House. Two teams of 90s TV stars will compete to renovate homes that are stuck in the 90s. You know, homes like honey oak cabinets, sponge-painted walls, and mirrored closets. The winning team will earn $25,000 for a charity of their choosing. The 90s stars are Brian Austin Green, Beverly Mitchell, Jody Sweetin, Melissa Joan Hart, Matthew Lawrence, Keisha Knight Pulliam, and Joy Lawrence.
1: Whoa.
0: There will be 6 episodes, and it premieres Wednesday, August the 26th. And if that's not enough 90s for you, HGTV will also have a companion series on YouTube. The working title is House Call 90s Edition, and it'll take viewers inside the homes of 90s celebrities. It's set to premiere in August. What is that, like Cribs for the 90s? Anyway, there's some stuff for you. We'll take a break. We come back. We've got our friends from the Plaza Church of Christ scheduled to be with us. And also, we have got our friends from Silver Paper. They're coming by at the bottom of the hour. All that more on tap. It is your Thursday. It's Good Morning Sumter right here on Z95.
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1: Ask for money and get advice. Ask for advice, get money twice. I'm from the dirty, but that Chico nice. Y'all call it a moment, I call it life.

0: Z95, little Pitbull, Christina Aguilera, 8:07 our time. Moving along here on this, Thursday morning. Good morning, Something Show. Derek Burris here with you. Friends in the Plaza Church of Christ are here with us. They've been here with us before. And we have John Paul Sachecki. He is their pastor. Welcome, sir.
1: Thank you. Appreciate it, Derek.
0: Good to have you with us here. And also Michael Howard, one of their elders, is with us. How are you, sir?
2: I am blessed. Thank you so much for having us.
0: Good for having you guys here with us today. First of all, you guys right there at 1402 Camden Road, I guess is Highway 521 there.
1: Yeah, just right behind the new BJ's.
0: Yeah. You guys are right there. I guess you probably see a good bit of traffic through there because of that.
1: Lots of construction going on right now in the area.
0: Well, that's all right. Nice church. You guys have been to a lot of our teacher appreciation nights and first responder nights and things like that you do. You guys have something going on that you do every year. This is actually your fifth annual summer series that you guys have coming up. John Paul, tell us a little bit about that.
1: Yeah, so this started about 5 years ago before I was here. I've only been here for the last 3 years. But typically during the summer, between the months of September and July, we arrange speakers from the various churches of Christ across the state. Some, I believe we have one individual coming from Florida. But we normally have a topic or a theme for the year. This year it is Hebrews chapter 11, where we focus on the people of faith. So each different speaker is going to be talking about a different speaker of faith that is listed in that chapter.
0: Well, very good. And you already had a couple of these. In fact, you had one last night you did on Noah.
1: Yes, we had a speaker who came from Columbia. His name was Charles Crawford. And he spoke a lot about how Noah's connection to faith and him building the ark and how even though he had his sons and his wife with him, but he was pretty much alone, but still kept his faith.
0: No, very good. Good. And next week, you're doing Abraham, and you've got somebody from Orangeburg coming out to talk about that.
1: I'm excited about that one in particular because that's Justin Shively. He's a friend of mine, and we've known each other for a few years now, and I actually got the opportunity to speak at his summer series in Orangeburg, so
0: okay.
1: That was pretty exciting as well.
0: How do you guys determine...

0: when you're putting this together, do you you get your speaker and then say, pick somebody, or do you assign them a person? Michael, I'm going to let you answer that one. How do you guys determine that?
1: Well, okay, first off, let me say that John Paul, he spearheads this thing. He does an awesome job.
0: Yeah.
1: But we do get together as a group, the eldership, along with John Paul, and we discuss the different topics. Like we will determine what our theme is going to be for the year, and we try to keep that theme for our summer series as well.
0: Okay.
1: So what he'll do is, and John Paul, like I said, I gotta give him credit. He spearheads this thing, and he does an excellent job. And then we'll come up with the theme, and John Paul comes up with the different topics that he would like for speakers to cover.
0: Right.
1: And then he'll get with them, and normally they say yes.
0: Okay. Well, very good. Well, again, this year your theme is people of faith. What are some of the other themes you guys have done in the past, and how far in advance do you plan these things and determine, like, what are you thinking about next year, or you need to get through September, get through these first?
2: Actually, we were just talking about that this week at our meeting, is what we thought our theme for next year is going to be, and though we haven't come anywhere close to deciding one, normally we start to think about it around this time, and we'll choose a topic, because one of the things that we like to do is not just limit this to our summer, but we also remind our congregation that this is something that we plan to kind of make a theme for the rest of the year as well. So while all these speakers are speaking on this particular theme, there's a lot more people in the people of faith that are mentioned that aren't necessarily in the number of weeks that we have.
0: Right.
2: So I'm also preaching on it the first Sunday of the month to kind of reinforce the point.
0: Okay. Very good. Now, this is going to be going on through the end of September, so it's going to be every Wednesday.
2: Yes.
0: And this is going to be starting at 7 o'clock there.
2: Correct.
0: At the church. But anybody in the community is welcome.
2: No, everybody is welcome, and there's no cost. You just feel free, show up, but we'd be glad to meet you and talk to you and see if there's any of your own spiritual needs or faith that we can help you out with as well.
0: Yeah, and as far as these are on Wednesdays, your Sunday services, when do you meet?
2: We have Sunday morning Bible class at 10 a.m., and then we have normal worship service at 11.
0: Okay, all right.
1: And again, at 6 p.m. on Sunday as well. We have evening services at 6 p.m. on Sunday as well.
0: Okay.
2: Thank you, Michael.
0: Yeah. Listen, I know that we've had you guys in here, you know, talking before. You're a very outgoing church, very community-oriented, and this sounds like something that would appeal to a lot of people, you know.
1: I'm glad you said that, because our summer series, we like to also kind of identify something for the community as well, for the ladies, because we do have topics specifically for that we're going to be talking about women of faith. I'm glad you mentioned that, Derek, because coming up July 29th, we're going to talk about Sarah and her role and her faith and how that shaped how we are. She affected all of us, and we want the ladies to know that we're also including them. We've got Rahab as well. We're going to have a speaker come and speak about her. So we're including a variety of people. And everything, again, always pertains to the children as well. We're very youth-oriented. We concentrate a lot on the youth because they're literally and figuratively our future.
0: Yeah.
1: So we want, like you said, Derek, I appreciate you mentioning that. We want everyone. We want everyone to come out and try to learn something, get something out of it.
0: Well, looking at your itinerary here, you've got a lot of course, well-known names from the Bible yet to come. You've got Isaac, Joseph, Moses, David, Samuel, just to name a few. All the hits.
2: Yeah, it's kind of nice that the Bible just kind of laid out that list for us, so it wasn't even like we had to go and discuss every individual one.
0: Yeah.
2: It's a little bit harder getting the speakers because, of course, they all have their own topics that they're normally preaching on, but they're excited to do it.
0: Yeah. How much, when you get your speakers and all lined up, how much advance notice do they have to kind of get their message, I guess, prepared?
2: Yeah, I was running a little bit late this year because of everything else that we normally have, but I start reaching out to them about March normally, and that could go anywhere up till, like, you can see we still have one spot left to fill that we haven't been able to fill for some reason, so...
0: David, to be announced.
2: Yes, correct. But we will have someone speaking on it, whether or not if it's someone from our church or for someone out in the community.
0: Yeah. Speaking of out in the community, you guys do a lot, and let's talk just a moment or two, tell folks a little bit more about your church and what you guys do. Like I said, you're very visible here in the community. You guys do a lot of things. What are some of your other outreach things and all that you guys do?
2: Right now, I know that there's a big project going on with one of the schools. Do you remember what school?
1: Yeah, it's Croswell. We do the back-to-school drive. Croswell.
2: Mm-hmm. And as you mentioned, we do the teacher appreciation stuff.
1: First responders stuff.
0: Yeah.
2: We donate to a few organizations. Do you remember those?
1: Oh, man. We've got the Pregnancy Center, USC. Oh, it's a long list of we've got about 9 or 10 that we donate to each and every month. One of the reasons John Paul was running late is because of our Vacation Bible School that we do annually. We do that every year as well in June.
0: Right.
1: And that came up right against summer series, and that's another reason why we're a bit. And we have a lot of positive turnout from the community. The kids enjoy it. Mm-hmm. It's always a good time. So definitely let your listeners know that it's open to the public.
0: Yeah.
1: Look out for the sign-up sheets, and we'll get those kids in there and get them trained up.
2: Right. And I know this year we're going to be doing the Fall Festival.
1: We stopped that
2: because of COVID, but we're making that go running again.
0: Okay. How many members you got in your church?
2: Ballpark. Yeah, on our books, there's probably somewhere between about 175, but our average attendance is between 100 and 110.
0: Yeah. And, you know, for a small church, you guys do an awful lot.
2: Yeah.
0: And, you know, again, shows a good Lord do a lot with a little. And I think that's great because I know you guys do a lot of good here in the community. And, again, I want to let you throw it out. Invite folks here to your fifth annual summer series. Tell them when and where they can find you folks.
2: Yeah, so you guys can find us on our website, which is www.plazacofc.org. You feel free to look us up on Facebook under the same name, Plaza Church of Christ, or even check out our YouTube page if for some reason you feel a little bit hesitant about coming in an actual building. Mm-hmm. We live stream all of our services. All the services are also all the summer series will be on there as well.
0: Very good.
1: And if you guys would like to, if anyone's interested in seeing John Paul because you're interested in finding a new place to worship, new congregation, he's our final speaker September the 30th.
0: There you go.
1: If you want to see him live,
0: come on out September 30th. You can catch on Sundays.
2: Every Sunday.
1: Just in case they want to catch him on Wednesday during our sermon series, he's going to be talking about people that suffered for our Lord and Savior. And we really want people to come out, learn, and be edified.
0: Very good. Well, your summer series going on now every Wednesday night, 7 o'clock p.m., last hour and a half or so?
2: About an hour.
0: Yeah. So, you know, get you home before too late on a work night. But you guys are located 1402 Camden Road. That's actually Highway 521 right there. You pretty much the road that runs right behind BJ's.
2: Yep.
0: Right there at the edge of 521 and all. But a good church and a lot of good folks that go there. I know a lot of your church members. And they're good folks, and you guys do a lot of good in the community. Well, I'll give your phone number there and any other social media or website that you got.
1: Our phone number, 803-905-3163.
0: Okay. And, Pastor, what you preaching on this Sunday?
2: Oh, this Sunday, I'm in addition to doing the People of Faith, we've got a kind of sub-series that is also focusing on the first five books of the Bible. And this Sunday, I'm going to be preaching on how God gave them manna from heaven and water out of a rock.
0: There you go.
2: Yeah.
1: All right. So he can do both.
2: Yes, he can do both.
0: There you go. Well, gentlemen, I appreciate both of you being with us. John Paul Sachenke, he is the pastor of the Plaza Church of Christ, and also Michael Howard, he is one of their elders. Appreciate you guys being with us today.
2: Thank you, Derek.
1: We thank you so much for having me.
0: Yeah, again, that summer series, their fifth annual, People of Faith, every Wednesday night, 7 o'clock, and that continues through September 30th. We got to take a break. We come back. Our friends from Silver Paper going to be with us. All that and more coming up. It is your Thursday. It's Good Morning Sumter right here on Z95.
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0: Z95. Little Tom Cochran for you. 8:30 our time, as promised. Our friends from Silver Paper are here with us. And we've got Christy Bowman, their owner, is here with us in studio this morning.
1: How are you, Derek?
0: How are you?
1: Good. I'm great.
0: Good. We missed you last week. You're on vacation.
1: Refreshed and revived straight from Banff.
0: There you go.
1: It was beautiful, cool, and I highly recommend it.
0: Okay. That's a beautiful place.
1: It is.
0: I understand.
1: The water.
0: Mm-hmm.
1: Most blue turquoise waters I've ever seen in a mountain area.
0: Well, there you go.
1: It's gorgeous.
0: Nothing wrong with that.
1: Like I said, highly recommend it. And the weather this time of year was perfect.
0: Well, it is summertime. And we were sitting here chatting. I said, what are you going to talk about here today? And you got a spring summer sale you are gearing up for, because you got fall stuff
1: ready to come in. We're back for market, and market things are starting to ship. And so we've got all our spring and summer apparel. Mm-hmm. It's 30% off starting today.
0: Today.
1: Yep.
0: All right.
1: Starting today.
0: So tell me, what kind of stuff you got for sale today?
1: All of our spring, Emily McCarthy, Jade Joy Joy, our cut denim jeans, Charisma sweaters, just anything that's from spring that we need to weed out to make room for fall.
0: Okay. By the way, folks may not be familiar. Tell them what all you got in store there at Silver Paper.
1: We carry women's apparel. Mm-hmm. We have a lot of jewelry. We specialize in gifts for weddings, birthdays, any kind of celebrations.
0: Right.
1: Home apparel, rugs, lamps.
0: A little bit of everything. Yeah, a little bit of everything. I know you were talking last time you were in here, you had those new bracelets.
1: Yeah, the E. Newtons.
0: E. Newton.
1: They came in and they have been doing really, really well.
0: They had a great price on them.
1: Yeah, they are retailing. They start at $15 and go up to about
0: $148. Mm-hmm.
1: We've got bracelets and necklaces in stock right now.
0: Yeah.
1: And like I said, I'm really happy to have them. We're the only people in Sumter that carry the E. Newton,
0: mm-hmm.
1: and they were doing really well for us.
0: I like your earrings you got
1: Thank
0: on
1: you.
0: There. What are those, scarabs or something?
1: They are scarabs, and they're a labradorite stone,
0: mm-hmm.
1: and they are from a company called Cappuccino Wolf, which is a jewelry company that is a sister line for the Juliska China Company.
0: Okay.
1: So, and they're based out of Charleston, South Carolina.
0: Right.
1: And they have beautiful things. And excited to say that Cappuccino has just started doing some of their jewelry in silver.
0: Mm-hmm.
1: And that is on the way. And we have just received a huge shipment of Julie Voss jewelry in sterling silver.
0: Oh, yeah.
1: And we've not had sterling silver jewelry in a while represented in the store, which is what I started with.
0: Right.
1: 29 years ago.
0: Well, you're kind of going full circle now.
1: Yeah, right? Exactly. And so we've got a really good selection. The Julie Voss is just beautiful.
0: Mm-hmm.
1: So we've got a nice silver collection in the store.
0: Okay.
1: For people to choose from now.
0: Your sale, how long is it going to be going on here?
1: Well, it'll start today, and then it will probably run for the next week.
0: Okay.
1: And then we'll just kind of see how it goes.
0: Right.
1: We'll be having a back-to-school sale. I guess back-to-school will be...
0: Man, the kids go back. Some of them go back 29th.
1: Of July?
0: Yeah.
1: Oh, wow.
0: I know.
1: I think I saw that teachers at Liberty have gone back.
0: Yeah, and I was talking to teachers. I forgot what school they're with, but they go back, I think, this week, some maybe today.
1: Wow.
0: They go back.
1: So. I know. I was out and about yesterday and saw lots of moms and kids out buying book bags,
0: yeah.
1: And I thought, wow, summer is on its way out already.
0: Well, the kids, I mean, they go back earlier and earlier, you know, it seems like, but, you know, the school starts back for a lot of these kids. In fact, the back-to-school bashes, the Sumter Police Department, their big one's on the 28th.
1: Wow.
0: So, yeah, right before kids go back to school. I know there's some that are even after the kids go back. And the thing is, a tax-free weekend, they usually do that before, but... Yeah, because of the district here, they decided, you know, they're going to start a little bit earlier and adjusted their calendar year thing. But the tax-free weekend's not until, like, the second weekend in August.
1: In August?
0: Yeah.
1: Okay.
0: That's crazy. Well, but, I mean, it is what it is. But you can still get deals on stuff.
1: Yeah. Well, but, come see us.
0: Yeah. It sounds like you guys got a lot of stuff. Now, what did the fall stuff? You were talking about you'd gone to market. you bought stuff.
1: When, we did.
0: When does that start coming in, and when do you actually start rolling that out?
1: We actually went to market. It was a month early this summer, so we went in June, and stuff started rolling in for market the week after we got back. So it's been coming in. I got back from vacation Sunday night. Got a freight of a pallet of freight in on Monday that was delivered during the rainstorm in the afternoon. So that was fun to unbox. But so yeah, we've got things rolling in every day right now.
0: Okay. So when you say you go to market, I'm always curious because I've known other people that have been vendors, and whether they're in clothing or other goods, they say, "Well, I got to go to the market." Well, what does that mean, and where are these markets? And where do you, I know you go and they have all the vendors there, and you'll make a purchase and then they'll ship the stuff to you later on. But where do you go for all this stuff?
1: They have markets a lot of different places. I've been to market in Atlanta. Mm-hmm. I've been in New York City. I've been to Vegas. Mm-hmm. I've been to Chicago.
0: It's all
1: Dallas,
0: over.
1: Yeah, mm-hmm. Dallas has a big market. I've not been to Dallas yet. That's on my bucket list.
0: There you go.
1: But probably the biggest market that we attend is in Atlanta. Mm-hmm. And I really find the selection there, you can find really everything.
0: Yeah.
1: The market in Vegas and New York, they're a little more curated, so you don't have to weed through quite as much.
0: Yeah. Right.
1: I don't know what to say.
0: Well, they put their best stuff out, and they
1: exactly.
0: say, we sell 100 items, and we only brought 25 of our biggest
1: exactly.
0: things here. But if you want the other stuff, we'll gladly sell it
1: right.
0: to you.
1: Right. So it's a lot of looking through in Atlanta.
0: Yeah.
1: A lot of walking. There are three buildings that are about 18 to 20 stories high each a block.
0: Really?
1: So yeah, it takes this time we went for 5 nights, and it takes that time to cover everything, cuz we shop apparel, jewelry, home goods, all three buildings.
0: Yeah, and clothing.
1: Yeah, and clothing.
0: Yeah.
1: Yeah.
0: You got a little bit of everything down there at Silver Paper.
1: We do.
0: You've been there, 29 years? How many years?
1: We have been in business. I've been in business for 29 years.
0: Yeah.
1: Silver Paper turns 26 in October.
0: Okay.
1: And we just celebrated a year downtown at 42 North Main Street.
0: Right there. Me and you are in the old Alderman Drugs. They have completely redone that building.
1: It's
0: is
1: beautiful.
0: Gorgeous. Oh, it's gorgeous.
1: It is beautiful. If you haven't been... It's something to see. The Thompsons have done a great job, and I'm thrilled to be down there.
0: Yeah.
1: Among them.
0: Plus, you got great Mexican food next door.
1: Oh, my gosh. The best.
0: How can you stand having that way through the ventilation
1: Listen,
0: system there?
1: Listen, I tell
0: there?
1: You, some mornings I drive, get out of my car, and I can smell the brisket.
0: Oh, yeah. Yeah.
1: Oh my gosh! Look at
0: Big Daddy out in back there.
1: It's so good, and it smells so good.
0: Yeah.
1: So if you haven't been to Gonzalez or Sidebar, highly recommend both of those.
0: Mm-hmm. Good food. Well, again, tell folks your hours down there, Christy.
1: We are Monday through Friday, 10 to 5:30, and Saturdays we're open 10 to 3.
0: Okay, and a great place if you're looking for something nice for yourself. But if you're looking for that right gift for somebody, this is a great gift place.
1: Yes, and we offer complimentary gift wrap.
0: Oh, yeah.
1: We do.
0: You didn't mention that last time.
1: Yeah, we do.
0: That's
1: not many
0: cool.
1: places do that anymore, but we still are old school.
0: Yeah. You do the bags or actual wrap?
1: It depends on what we have, because we wrap. Good grief. Lamps.
0: Gift bags are all the thing now, but I always like to actually have to peel the paper off.
1: We have boxes. We have bags, and we have cellophane so we can wrap lamps and all kind of eccentric.
0: How do you disguise what it is? I mean, a lamp looks like a lamp.
1: Well, it's kind of hard to put a lamp in a box put together. So.
0: You give somebody a lamp that's wrapped, form-fitting. Then,
1: well, we can cover it with tissue paper so you can't see exactly, what it looks like.
0: Yeah.
1: You see the shape of it.
0: You have to be very careful.
1: Yeah.
0: I'm sure.
1: We can do it. It can be done.
0: All right. Well, listen, your big spring-summer sale.
1: Correct.
0: Going on now.
1: Now.
0: And they can get some great deals just throw out a price range of discounts that they can
1: get. We've got things that will start at $20 mm-hmm. and up. And okay. we have things that are retail, like $400.
0: Yeah. So a little of everything.
1: So a little of everything.
0: Well, listen, a great place down there. And we appreciate you being a sponsor here on the show. And again, folks, I'm going to find you 42 North Main Street here in Sumter, open Monday through Saturdays. And online, social media, all that. Tell us where they can find you.
1: SilverPaperSC.com.
0: There you go. And your phone number.
1: 803-775-6757.
0: All right. Christy Bonham, she is the owner and purveyor there of fine goods at Silver Paper. I appreciate you being with us. We'll see you next week.
1: Good to see you.
0: Good luck with your sale this week, too.
1: Thank you.
0: All right. Christy's with us. We'll talk to her again next week. We got to take a break. We come back. We got to wrap it up for this Thursday morning. This is Good Morning Sumter. We're right here on Z95.
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8: Weather Channel forecast for the Midlands. A period of intense dry heat dominates the region right on into the weekend. Sunshine expected here today. 95, 96 Friday and Saturday. Heat index values around 106. Southwest winds will remain light. Pattern shift begins on Sunday with showers and thunderstorms likely. Richard DeWedding at the Weather Channel.
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0: 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Yeah. A little Foreigner taking us home for today. 8:53 our time. That is going to conclude it for Good Morning Sumter for this Thursday. Back here tomorrow. Oh, boy, we got a lot of stuff going on tomorrow. We've got, of course, our birthday club end of the week drawing. We'll also get somebody else qualified for our Braves Grand Slam family getaway. I want to say congratulations, Rhonda Ondi. She was our qualifier here this morning on the show. We'll get somebody else qualified. Don't forget, your time's running out on this. We're doing that drawing on August the 3rd. Of course, that great game that the winner and three guests are going to be attending at Truist Park in Atlanta. That's coming up on Sunday, August the 15th. They take on the Arizona Diamondbacks. You got that all-expense-paid trip, including a hotel for all four of you for two nights, $500 spending cash. I call it walking around money. You get to watch the game there at one of those nice suites there at Truist Park. You get a tour of the park. You get all your food and beverage comped at the game. You also get to be on field for batting practice, and you get some swag and goodies, some of it autographed by the players. And that's going to be a nice little prize package. But you got to be qualified to win. So listen out tomorrow for the sounder and your chance to call in and get qualified. Also tomorrow, do not forget, it is Friday. That means our big half-off Friday sale. CarolinaSaves.com. Underway, 10 a.m., 12 o'clock, noon tomorrow. And we'll talk about all the great stuff. Got a lot of new stuff rolling up on the website tomorrow. And you have a great opportunity to get a lot of great stuff, 50% or more off its regular retail price. I will say we do have some tickets to Sumter Green's Fall Feast going to be rolling up on the Saves website here in Sumter tomorrow. So make sure you check that out. Your weather forecast for today, already 85 degrees out there, getting up to 94 today. With sunshine and clouds mixed, not big chance of rain. Maybe a slight chance of those isolated thunder showers this evening. Skies turning partly cloudy overnight. Overnight low around 75 degrees. And for tomorrow, going to be partly cloudy and hot. High 97 degrees. Chance of showers again tomorrow evening. That goes up to about 20%. Isolated showers tomorrow night, then partly cloudy on Saturday. And for Saturday, mostly sunny and a high of 95 degrees. Actually looking pretty decent for the weekend. Our biggest chance of rain looks like it's going to be Sunday afternoon and evening, where it goes up to about 40%. You guys have a good day. We will see you back here tomorrow. Make it a wonderful Thursday. We'll see you then, and peace.
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9: Weather Channel forecast for the Midlands. A period of intense dry heat dominates the region right on into the weekend. Sunshine expected here today, 95, 96 Friday and Saturday. Heat index values around 106. Southwest winds will remain light. Pattern shift begins on Sunday with showers and thunderstorms likely. Richard DeWedding at the Weather Channel.
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8: Weather Channel forecast for the Midlands. A period of intense dry heat dominates the region right on into the weekend. Sunshine expected here today, 95, 96 Friday and Saturday. Heat index values around 106. Southwest winds will remain light. Pattern shift begins on Sunday with showers and thunderstorms likely. Richard DeWedding at the Weather Channel.
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7: Weather Channel forecast for the Midlands. A period of intense dry heat dominates the region right on into the weekend. Sunshine expected here today, 95, 96 Friday and Saturday. Heat index values around 106. Southwest winds will remain light. Pattern shift begins on Sunday with showers and thunderstorms likely. Richard DeWedding at the Weather Channel.
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5: Weather Channel forecast for the Midlands. A period of intense dry heat dominates the region right on into the weekend. Sunshine expected here today. 95, 96 Friday and Saturday. Heat index values around 106. Southwest winds will remain light. Pattern shift begins on Sunday with showers and thunderstorms likely. Richard DeWedding at the Weather Channel.
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11: Weather Channel forecast for the Midlands. A period of intense dry heat dominates the region right on into the weekend. Sunshine expected here today, 95, 96 Friday and Saturday. Heat index values around 106. Southwest winds will remain light. Pattern shift begins on Sunday with showers and thunderstorms likely. Richard DeWedding at the Weather Channel.
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7: Weather Channel forecast for the Midlands. A period of intense dry heat dominates the region right on into the weekend. Sunshine expected here today, 95, 96 Friday and Saturday. Heat index values around 106. Southwest winds will remain light. Pattern shift begins on Sunday with showers and thunderstorms likely. Richard DeWedding at the Weather Channel.
0: 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Well, we're back, and we brought music, Z95. 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

So does it technically count as a nap if you never got out of bed in the first place? Z95, the bunch of random songs in a row. 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
4: Weather Channel forecast for the Midlands. A period of intense dry heat dominates the region right on into the weekend. Sunshine expected here today, 95, 96 Friday and Saturday. Heat index values around 106. Southwest winds will remain light. Pattern shift begins on Sunday with showers and thunderstorms likely. Richard DeWedding at the Weather Channel.
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10: Weather Channel forecast for the Midlands. A period of intense dry heat dominates the region right on into the weekend. Sunshine expected here today, 95, 96 Friday and Saturday. Heat index values around 106. Southwest winds will remain light. Pattern shift begins on Sunday with showers and thunderstorms likely. Retreat to wedding at the Weather Channel.
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6: Weather Channel forecast for the Midlands. A period of intense dry heat dominates the region right on into the weekend. Sunshine expected here today, 95, 96 Friday and Saturday. Heat index values around 106. Southwest winds will remain light. Pattern shift begins on Sunday with showers and thunderstorms likely. Richard DeWedding at the Weather Channel.
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6: Weather Channel forecast for the Midlands with sunshine. We top out around 95. We will be a touch higher for Friday. Heat index readings today, low 100s. Keep that water around. Look for the shade when you can. Tonight, mostly clear, low 75. Friday, increasing clouds and 97. Heat index 106. More sunshine for Saturday, up to around 95. Jeff Eno from the Weather Channel.
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4: Weather Channel forecast for the Midlands with sunshine. We top out around 95. We will be a touch higher for Friday. Heat index readings today, low 100s. Keep that water around. Look for the shade when you can. Tonight, mostly clear, low 75. Friday, increasing clouds and 97. Heat index 106. More sunshine for Saturday, up to around 95. Jeff Eno from the Weather Channel.
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